0: 101.1 W in a week with Still a Lefty. That is Boston. Got this request on the free iHeartRadio. I'll put the top back, Mike.
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0: 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Got it on right now, kicking off the show tonight. 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

101.1 WNOE with Riley Green. Think Is You Drunk? That's on his new album, which is out now, and we're celebrating tomorrow night, an iHeart Country album release party. We'll be playing songs off the album for you at 9 p.m. right here with us, furnished by Nashville Harbor Records and Entertainment. 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
1: Our home opener against the Raiders this Sunday. We're going to have DJ Diesel, that's Shaquille O'Neal, doing the halftime show. Also, there's a special 60th season commemorative coin for all fans and the return of the $6 Dome Foam. 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

W in a week. Tomorrow, Bobby and the crew are going to be talking about a massive red flag in a marriage. And get this, it has nothing to do with cheating. Don't miss that tomorrow morning. Here's Russell Dickerson, worth your while.

101.1 WNOE. Elle Langley, that is Be Her at Ella's show in Athens, Georgia, Friday. Brantley Gilbert took his 7-year-old daughter for her birthday. She wanted to go. Brantley set up a meet and greet, and he said Ella could

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1: I asked my coworkers an easy question, at least I thought it was, and they all failed. They got it wrong. 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

101.1 W in a week. Corey Kent giving us a new album this Friday along with Kenny Chesney. Also got Miranda Lambert, Sheryl Crow. They're dropping new albums. Tons of music coming out. Oh, Hudson here? He's releasing a Major Look, November 6th, 16 songs on it. Here's Painted You Pretty.

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0: 101.1 WNOE. That's Megan Maroney. Medicine. My name's Corey. Trying to get you to see Jamie Johnson. Going to be throwing down at the Sound Amphitheater on October 2nd. Tiffany and Lacombe, you got a question?
1: Oh, I was just trying to call to get the tickets.
0: The Jamie tickets? Well, you don't call in to win. Instead, you pull us up on the free iHeartRadio app. Set us as your number one preset, then send me a quick talk back message. It'll take you like all of 10 seconds. Just tell me that you want to see Jamie Johnson, and that will get you entered.
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1: 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A new study out says that's the worst thing you could put down to give you a higher risk of death. Oh, wow. Diet soda is number two. This modern wellness journey, it is really confusing. One drink's got 40 grams of sugar, the other one has zero calories, and they're both terrible for you? Make it make sense.

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1: Danny, he was incredible this past weekend at our iHeartRadio Music Festival. If you didn't see the whole thing from beginning to end, you can starting October 1st. I'll be streaming on Disney Plus and Hulu. 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

0: 101.1 WNOE with Zach Top. That is South Sanity. Adam and Slidell, you're about to get a workout in doing
1: push-ups.
0: Ah, that's a good modern fitness experience. I mean, confident start, shaky middle, then what, five push-ups in, you got a strong urge to check your phone? You know what I'm talking about. Here's Ella Langley.

101.1 WNOE. Tomorrow night's an iHeartCountry album release party with Riley Green. His new album, That's Just Me, is out. And we're celebrating by him playing some songs off of it, talking about the stories behind the songs and more. Furnished by Nashville Harbor Records and Entertainment, it's tomorrow night at 9. Here's MacArthur. My

0: 101.1 WNOB with Jason Aldean. That's Don't Tell Me. My name's Corey, and Kyle, you're listening to LeCombe putting down some pizza. What'd you get?
1: I got the Philly cheesesteak one.
0: Oh, yummy.
1: Ooh, it is.
0: And maybe put some pineapple on it next time. So thin or thick crust?
1: Oh, I got the original crust.
0: Perfect.
1: And of course, it's going to make me gain weight, but I'll burn off on the basketball court.
0: Oh, yeah. Yeah, it's cute that you think that. Putting down a whole pizza, you can burn off on the basketball court in one session. It's going to take you like a whole month.
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101.1 WNOE. Throwing it back to 2011 with that one. Back when Justin Bieber and Selena Gomez were a thing. And Justin, he rented out the entire Staples Center in L.A. so him and Selena could have a private, uninterrupted screening of the

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1: That was Morgan Wallen and Don't We. Morgan nominated for Artist of the Year at the VMAs, which you can watch live Sunday evening at 6:30 on CBS and Paramount Plus. Here's Graylin James. It's Water at a Wedding.
2: Well, I didn't want to show up, but our families go way back. 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

0: 101.1 WNOE with Luke Combs. That's B by you. Anna, listening in Metairie, you're making what right now in the kitchen?
1: Okay, ready for this? I call it the devil's juice.
0: You're making the devil's juice? I don't think I'll ever be ready for that.

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It's also going to be streaming on Disney Plus and Hulu starting October 1st. Lainey Wilson here. She was a part of it. Phone, keys, wallet. I'm

0: 101.1 WNOE. All sorts of shows getting the axe right now. Prime Video just canceled Ride or Die, the comedy. And I never saw this one, but I know people loved it on Netflix. Sweet Magnolias. That has been axed after 5 seasons. Here's Cody Johnson, horseback.
1: He's a ranch hand in a pinch, man. Hotter than the red on the cattle brand. Cause she's a gold digger with a quick trigger. A cast iron skillet swinging lid flipper.

0: 101.1 WNOE with Stella Lefty. That is Boston. My name's Corey. Coming up at 28, we got the Summer Olympics in LA. And then after that, it'll be in Brisbane, Australia. A lot of controversy right now over that because in Australia, where they're doing the rowing and canoeing competitions, that river's got like 500 crocodiles. So to just recap real quick, world-class athletes, you got elite equipment, and about 500 crocodiles swimming around. So technically, it's like an away game for humans.
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zone. 101.1 W in a wheel. Bobby and the crew tomorrow talking about something that could be a massive red flag in a marriage that has nothing to do with cheating. That will be tomorrow morning. Here's Co Wetzel and Ella Langley. It's Jada.

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101.1 WNOE with Jace Naldine anytime soon. Between you and me, again, my boss is sleeping, so I don't mind saying this. I'm feeling kind of lazy right now. Why don't you contribute to the playlist tonight? Let me know what I should get on instead of me picking. Hit me up on the free iHeartRadio. I'll put the talk back, Mike. Here's John Morgan and Kid Myself.

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1: Went around my building, asked my coworkers a question. 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And then when they caught on, hilarious. You should try this with coworkers or even kids tomorrow. 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
1: Can't wait for our home opener against the Raiders Sunday. DJ Diesel, Shaquille O'Neal doing the halftime show. Also going to have the return of the $6 Dome Foam. The Raiders do look pretty good, though. It's going to be a tough game. Here's John Party, boots off.

101.1 W in a week with Morgan Wallen at Ben by now. Morgan, a part of the soundtrack for Grand Theft Auto 6, which will be the biggest video game release ever when it comes out in November. Also on the soundtracks, Tom Petty, Phil Collins, Megan Thee Stallion, Travis Scott, a little bit of everybody. Here's Kevin Powers and Shaboozy. Move on.

0: 101.1 WNOE with L. Langley. That is Loving Life again. My name's Corin. The other day in Dayton, Ohio, a Dunkin' got a massive order, 6,000 donuts. Now, I don't know about you, but if I worked there, I would have double-checked the order before making it all. But no, they started cranking out the donuts, and yeah, mistake. The lady wanted 60. She added a couple zeros by accident. But the Dunkin' was cool. They just gave them out for free. Definitely a sugary community outreach program. I like that. If I heard free donuts, I mean, I would sprint so fast there, you'd think I was training for the Olympics.
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1: We are on an unusual sugar high right now. So, in other words, we're going to be up all night. 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
8: 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Winnie. 20. 1720. I'm reading on the fly. After Midnight Sound, I'm your host, Granger Smith. So glad to be with you. Kicking off this Wednesday, halfway through the work week, and I've got some good news on the way. I got the story I'm going to read for you, so hang tight for it. I've also got some Nashville news, and Hudson rolling in here with stories about your favorite stars in Nashville. And probably the most important thing of all of this is I've got a whole bunch of good country music to play for you. It's After Midnight. Y'all keep listening. 10 pounds.

101.1 WNOE, New Orleans, number one for new country. I think I know how to get your Wednesday started off on the right foot, and that is with some good news. If you hang on two songs, I'll share some with you.

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101.1 WNOE. So I've got a topic I want to discuss next hour. What is something that eases your mind? Eases your mind. 866-607-8383. We'll talk about this next hour. I'll put you on the air.

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7: Hey, thank y'all for starting your Wednesday here with me on After Midnight. I'm Granger Smith, your host, and I've got some things written down here that went down on this day in history I want to talk about coming up. Plus, some Nashville news with Ann Hudson. She's coming in here to tell you about your favorite stars in Nashville and what they're up to and all the stories they got going on. Hang tight for all of this here early on a Wednesday. I'm glad you're with me.

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Do you know what New York's first baseball team was called? I'll remind you, plus some other things that went down on this day in history, coming up in two songs.

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1: You know, I brought this up last hour, and I'm still looking to hear your thoughts. What is something that eases your mind? What do you do? Who do you talk to? 866-607-8383.

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1: Hi, Granger Smith. It's Leslie from Marion, and I'm just driving back from Charlotte. Thank you. Love listening to you guys.
0: Well, thank you so much, Leslie. I appreciate you calling.

0: 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Ann Hudson is about to jump on and share some Nashville news with us. Ann, what do you have lined up?
1: Oh, this is cool, Granger. Did you see what Kenny Chesney is doing to celebrate his new album? I'll tell you, it's something you can actually attend. Coming up in your Nashville news next.

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1: 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And Granger is bringing the soundtrack to your overnight. 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

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Okay, asking this question, what's something in your life that concerns you, bothers you, it makes you anxious? We'll talk about this in two songs, and I want you to chime in. 866-607-8383.

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1: Hey, Granger Smith. This is Dennis Dupay calling from Atlanta, Georgia. I love your show. I'm listening to Gator 107.9 every night before I go to bed, and I love your show.
0: I sure appreciate you, Dennis. 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
1: A 25-year-old man broke into a police department garage and somehow walked out with a vest, several weapons, and even a grenade launcher. Yeah, a grenade launcher. Earl Dibbles Jr. is going to share this true dumb criminal story with us next.

0: Dibbles and Dumb Criminals on After Midnight.
1: This feller, Alexander Johnson, might just win a stupid trophy. He broke into a police parking garage, you know, where they keep all the stuff that says do not touch. Well, he touched it. Took off with the guns, a police vest, and y'all, listen to this, a grenade launcher. Yet, sir, like he's going to war with G.I. Joe or something. Cops tracked him down at his buddy's place, and that buddy wasted no time throwing old Alexander under the bus, saying he was on the run after robbing the dang police. I mean, how dumb you gotta be to rob a place where everybody's got a gun? Dumb.
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2: 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Or say I Do at Ever, the most iconic backdrop for your love story.

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I think I know how to get your Wednesday started off on the right foot, and that is with some good news. If you hang on two songs, I'll share some with you.

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101.1 WNOE, New Orleans, number one for new country. I brought this up last hour. What's something in your life that concerns you? 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

0: 101.1 WNOE, New Orleans, number one for new country. Stick around. Ann Hudson is coming up with the latest buzz from Nashville. And give us a tease of what you got coming up.
1: My gosh, Granger, have you seen what Carrie Underwood is up to? She could be trading country music for something a whole lot louder. I'll explain coming up in your Nashville news next.
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0: song. Tonight on NBC, the new season of The Voice is here with an epic three-night premiere. 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

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Dusty, you ever have one of those days where you're like, all right, what's going on? 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

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Also, tap the contest tab. 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

0: 2 days into fall, still over 90 degrees. A little less humid.
1: Hey, girl.
0: As the week rolls on. We might actually stay below 90 on Friday and Saturday. So, positives, right? Think positive.
1: You know you got everybody looking.
0: 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Luke Bryan now.

0: Stella Lefty with Boston on 101.1 WNOE. Speaking of Stella Lefty, she is nominated for Best New Artist and Best Country at the VMAs. You can actually watch that live this Sunday, 6:30. It's going down on CBS, and you can catch it on Paramount Plus. Seconds away from Morgan Wallen, and we'll get to Cody Johnson on 101.1 WNOE.
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101.1 WNOE, rolling through your Wednesday. It is Wednesday. I had to double check the computer. I'm like, what day is today? It's been a day. Just leave it at that. If you're having a day, Alan Jackson can always make it better.

101.1 WNOE. I'm Dusty. Thank you for listening. And have a wonderful Wednesday. Casey Carter after three. And as always, love, peace, and chicken grease. Never sweat the small stuff.

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It's Casey Carter on 101.1 WNOE, New Orleans' number one for new country. Thank you, as always, for letting us be part of your day. 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

Carrie Underwood on 101.1 WNOE. This time of year, Carrie's waiting all day for Sunday night. Meanwhile, we're just waiting all week for Sunday afternoon. Our Saints, 3-point favorites in their home opener against the Raiders. Who dat? It's Bailey Zimmerman, WNOE.

Morgan Wallen on 101.1 WNOE. Morgan nominated for Artist of the Year at the VMAs, and you can watch him live Sunday evening at 6:30 on CBS and Paramount Plus. Also at the VMAs, Taylor Swift making history by receiving the first ever Artist Director honors. That's going to be awesome. It's Jason Aldean now.

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1: There's a story that my daddy tells religiously, like clockwork every time he sees an opening in a conversation about the way things used to be.

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Of course, that was back before the war. Yeah, your uncle and I made quite a pair, flying F-15s through hostile air. He went down, but they missed me by a hair. He'd always stop right there and say,

It's Casey Carter on 101.1 WNOE. Got Riley Green's latest song next. Also a very special night planned with Riley. I'll tell you more in just a few. 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

on 101.1 WNOE. You know, he's doing a show in Salt Lake City. Tickets went on sale. There was an influx of bot activity, and Garth shut down the ticket sales for 30 minutes. I think that's pretty cool of him to do to make sure the tickets ended up in fans' hands. Way to go, Garth.

Now, Ian, tomorrow we've got an iHeartCountry world premiere of a brand new song from this guy, Kenny Chesney. The song's called Remember Me That Way. Not going to hear it anywhere other than the radio all day tomorrow here on WNOE.

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Carson on 101.1 WNOE. It's Casey Carter. And get this, a new study found smartwatches can overestimate the calories you burn during a workout by 15 to 25%. So if your watch says you burn 600 calories, I guess that's less of a measurement, more of a pep talk. Yeah.

0: Casey Carter on 101.1 WNOE. Justin's in Mid-City listening. What you doing?
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101.1 WNOE. And tomorrow morning on the Bobby Bones Show, they'll tell you about a guy who was a fugitive for a long time because he was living as a woman to hide. Worked until it didn't. It's Lauren, Elaine, and Chase Matthew, WNOE.

in WNOE. You know, New Orleans Fashion Week is going on right now, which is perfect timing because yesterday I officially transitioned to my fall wardrobe, which is exactly like my summer wardrobe, except I'm a little more optimistic. I might actually get to wear a Saints hoodie at some point. Maybe. It's Bailey Zimmerman. Wow.

0: decorate for Halloween? My boyfriend says it's too early. Emily's in Metairie. What do you think?
1: October 1st and no earlier. Aww. I don't want to see it happening in September.
0: Well, you might be out of luck. It's Ella and Morgan.

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John Morgan on New Orleans' number one for New Country 101.1 WNOE. It's Casey Carter. I know you want to see Jamie Johnson in Goshen, Mississippi next Friday. We have a chance for you to win tickets. 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